till you love me. Oh, you till you love me. Oh, you till you love me. Till you love me. 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

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Oh, until you love me? Oh, until you love me? 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Do you love me? 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

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I'm not sure what the elephant knows about the way, but it's fair to say